Maria Gaynor on 105.7 KOKZ. Paul Young starting off your 7 o'clock on this Wednesday evening. Mike Davis with you. Classic Hits on the way from Orleans. Madonna. We'll get to some Bryan Adams this hour. Right now, it's Journey on KOKZ.

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1: weather. The KCRG TV9 First Alert Forecast. Mostly clear and cool tonight with a low near 51. Winds are out of the east-northeast at 5 to 10. Tomorrow, partly cloudy with a high near 76. Winds switch to the south at 5 to 15. Mostly cloudy tomorrow night with a low near 58. Partly cloudy on Friday with a high near 77. I'm TV9 First Alert Storm Team meteorologist A.J. Rickman on 105.7 KOKZ, Iowa's Classic Hits.

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0: The Bee Gees, a 105.7 KOKZ. Thanks for joining me on this Wednesday evening. Mike Davis here. And every Saturday and Sunday morning, we are your home for Classic American Top 40 with Casey Kasem. 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

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Eddie Money starting off your 8 o'clock on this Wednesday evening. Mike Davis with you, keeping the classics going with Wham!

0: Stuck in the Middle with you at Steelers Wheel on 105.7 KOKZ. Iowa Irish Fest is celebrating their 20th anniversary in downtown Waterloo. I cannot believe that's already next week, July 31st through August 2nd. It is a huge celebration of all things Irish. Nine live music stages, block-long food court, Irish market, demonstrations, the Highland Games, which are hilarious and amazing to watch, especially the caber toss. You literally have grown adults flinging a telephone pole. It's incredible. And it's funny. I'm sorry. To watch someone fling a telephone pole or a caber, if you will, it's awesome. Anyway, it is a great time. If you'd like some more information about the 20th anniversary of Iowa Irish Fest, you can go to iowairishfest.com.
1: Hey, it's Mike Motters from the Motters Cake Up Wall. That was the name of myself and my show this morning, Wind and Wednesday. It was National Spoonerism Day, and we had a little fun with some words and switching some letters around and stuff.
2: Mr. Motters, how you doing today?
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1: 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Barb texted me a spoonerism for Ozzy Osbourne. 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
2: Yeah, Ozzy Osbourne.
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4: weather. The KCRG TV9 First Alert Forecast. Mostly clear and cool tonight with a low near 51. Winds are out of the east-northeast at 5 to 10. Tomorrow, partly cloudy with a high near 76. Wind switch to the south at 5 to 15. Mostly cloudy tomorrow night with a low near 58. Partly cloudy on Friday with a high near 77. I'm TV9 First Alert Storm Team meteorologist A.J. 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

Dan Hartman. He Can Dream About You on 105.7 KOKZ. Thanks so much for joining me this evening. Mike Davis with you. I've got classic hits on the way from Billy Joel, Fleetwood Mac. We'll hear from the Doobie Brothers right now, a classic hit from AC/DC.

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1: I had no choice but to hear you. 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
1: weather. The KCRG TV9 First Alert Forecast. Mostly clear and cool tonight with a low near 51. Winds are out of the east-northeast at 5 to 10. Tomorrow, partly cloudy with a high near 76. Winds switch to the south at 5 to 15. Mostly cloudy tomorrow night with a low near 58. Partly cloudy on Friday with a high near 77. I'm TV9 First Alert Storm Team meteorologist A.J. Rickman on 105.7 KOKZ, Iowa's Classic Hits.

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Michael Jackson just before that also gave you some Fleetwood Mac. Right now, a classic hit from Rick Springfield.

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0: Bill Withers, 105.7 KUKZ. Mike Davis out the door for this evening, but plenty more of Iowa's classic hits headed your way. And we'll start off 60 minutes of nonstop with some REM. Have a great rest of your Wednesday. We'll talk to you again tomorrow night at 7.
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0: Casey Kasem has unlocked the American Top 40 vaults and is replaying original shows from the 80s. This week, Casey takes you back to July 26, 1980. That's when Lips, Inc. took us to Funky Town. Air Supply was all out of love. Rocky Burnett was tired of towing the line. And Christopher Cross was sailing. You'll hear those songs, all the top 40 hits, and the long-distance dedications from July 26, 1980, right here on American Top 40, the 80s.
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1: KCRG TV9 First Alert Forecast. Mostly clear skies are likely tonight. Winds east-northeast 5 to 10, a low of 51. Partly cloudy skies follow as we get into Thursday. Winds now south 5 to 15, a high of 77. Mostly cloudy skies stick around as we get into Thursday evening. Winds now south-southeast 5 to 10, a low of 59. I'm TV9 First Alert weather intern Kylie Phillip on 105.7 KOKZ, Iowa's Classic Hits.

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3: We've unlocked the vaults and we're replaying Casey Kasem's American Top 40, the 70s. This week is from July 28, 1979. That's when Donna Summer was looking for some hot stuff. David Naughton was making it. ABBA asked, "Does your mother know?" And Blondie was gonna get you one way or another. You'll hear those songs and all the top 40 hits from July 28, 1979, right here on American Top 40, the 70s.
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1: 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Mostly clear skies are likely tonight. Winds east-northeast 5 to 10, a low of 51. Partly cloudy skies follow as we get into Thursday. Winds now south 5 to 15, a high of 77. Mostly cloudy skies stick around as we get into Thursday evening. Winds now south-southeast 5 to 10, a low of 59. I'm TV9 First Alert weather intern Kylie Phillip on 105.7 KOKZ Iowa's Classic Hits.

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3: Hey, it's Mike Motters from the Motters Cake Up Wall. That was the name of myself and my show this morning, Random Wednesday. 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
1: 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Mostly clear skies are likely tonight. Winds east-northeast 5 to 10, a low of 51. Partly cloudy skies follow as we get into Thursday. Winds now south 5 to 15, a high of 77. Mostly cloudy skies stick around as we get into Thursday evening. Winds now south-southeast 5 to 10, a low of 59. I'm TV9 First Alert weather intern Kylie Phillip on 105.7 KOKZ Iowa's Classic Hits.

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1: The KCRG TV9 First Alert Forecast. Mostly clear skies are likely tonight. Winds east-northeast 5 to 10, a low of 51. Partly cloudy skies follow as we get into Thursday. Winds now south 5 to 15, a high of 77. Mostly cloudy skies stick around as we get into Thursday evening. Winds now south-southeast 5 to 10, a low of 59. I'm TV9 First Alert weather intern Kylie Phillip on 105.7 KOKZ Iowa's Classic Hits.

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2: Hey, it's Mike Motters from the Motters Cake Up Wall. 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
1: KCRG TV9 First Alert Forecast. Mostly clear skies are likely tonight. Winds east-northeast 5 to 10, a low of 51. Partly cloudy skies follow as we get into Thursday. Winds now south 5 to 15, a high of 77. Mostly cloudy skies stick around as we get into Thursday evening. Winds now south-southeast 5 to 10, a low of 59. I'm TV9 First Alert weather intern Kylie Phillip on 105.7 KOKZ Iowa's Classic Hits.

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1: KCRG TV9 First Alert Forecast. Mostly clear skies are likely tonight. Winds east-northeast 5 to 10, a low of 51. Partly cloudy skies follow as we get into Thursday. Winds now south 5 to 15, a high of 77. Mostly cloudy skies stick around as we get into Thursday evening. Winds now south-southeast 5 to 10, a low of 59. I'm TV9 First Alert weather intern Kylie Phillip on 105.7 KOKZ Iowa's Classic Hits.

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1: KCRJ TV9 First Alert Forecast. Mostly clear skies are likely tonight. Winds east-northeast 5 to 10, a low of 51. Partly cloudy skies follow as we get into Thursday. Winds now south 5 to 15, a high of 77. Mostly cloudy skies stick around as we get into Thursday evening. Winds now south-southeast 5 to 10, a low of 59. I'm TV9 First Alert weather intern Kylie Phillip on 105.7 KOKZ Iowa's Classic Hits.

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9: We've unlocked the vaults, and we're replaying Casey Kasem's American Top 40, the 70s. This week is from July 28, 1979. That's when Donna Summer was looking for some hot stuff. David Naughton was making it. ABBA asked, "Does your mother know?" And Blondie was gonna get you one way or another. 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
12: Hello, Iowa. 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
11: Jacob Schick was born in Ottumwa on September 16th of 1877. He served in the Army in the Philippines in the late 1800s and early 1900s and returned to service during World War I, eventually becoming a lieutenant colonel. In between those Army stints, Schick staked mining claims in Alaska and Canada. During one particularly cold winter there, with temperatures reaching 40 degrees below zero, he noticed he had a difficult time trying to shave with a conventional razor and shaving cream. Due to an ankle injury, he had to remain in camp alone for several months. And it was during that time he first thought of the idea of a shaver that could be used without water or lather, a dry shaver. But when he returned to the continental U.S. after the war, no one was interested in his idea of a dry shaver. So in 1921, he invented a new type of safety razor, inspired by the Army repeating rifle. The magazine repeating razor had replacement blades stored in the handle, ready to be fed into shaving position without fear of a cut from a sharp blade. But Jacob Schick did not give up on his original idea, and on July 23, 1929, he received a patent for the first electric razor, one which would shave without water or lather. He was so confident that the product would be a success, he sold his interest in the magazine repeating razor company and founded a new one to produce and sell Schick electric razors. He also invented a boat for use in shallow water and an improved pencil sharpener. But Ottumwa's Jacob Schick is probably best known for inventing the first electric razor, which received its patent on this date in 1929. And that's Iowa Almanac for July 23rd. Follow us on Twitter at Iowa Almanac. Until tomorrow, I'm Jeff Stein.
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1: Jim McCormick, co-founder of AgMarket.net, says that recent developments in the Russia-Ukraine war have led to substantial gains for the wheat prices in recent days.
3: There's no doubt about it. I think that's what it is. I mean, you know, it's kind of interesting. We saw the market explode higher when the beginning of this conflict happened many, many years ago on the fear of what that would do, being, you know, the Ukraine traditionally is kind of the breadbasket of Europe. Okay. And then, you know, as the war progressed, the wheat made its way out of Ukraine. It made its way out of Russia. And you get these little headlines and the market would fade it right away. Well, this feels like a little bit different. The trade's definitely taking a little bit different. Ukrainian drones have managed to shut down the availability of ships out of some of those ports out of Russia.
1: McCormick says that the war has entered a new stage where Ukraine is now hindering Russia's ability to ship grain.
3: It feels like we've kind of moved to a different era in that war, and that era is now starting to, you know, this new these new problems that the Russians are dealing with, the Ukrainians being able to shut out that, you know, limit their ability of getting wheat out, the world market prices are reacting to it.
1: Corn and soybeans have also seen modest gains alongside wheat in recent days, but McCormick says that weather continues to be a more significant factor for those markets.
3: You look at the United States, you know, the weather right now is not ideal. The market is pushing back up toward a spring high, so it shows you the market traders are very concerned that is a trend yield even achievable? And right now, it feels like they're hedging their bet that the market's pricing in that trend yields may not be achievable.
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5: The TV9 First Alert Forecast, partly cloudy with mid and upper 70s today. Tonight, more clouds will drop to the upper 50s. For Friday, partly cloudy upper 70s, down to the upper 50s Friday night. Warmer weather returns with mid and upper 80s Saturday and low 90s Sunday and Monday with mixed sunshine. From the TV9 First Alert Weather Lab, I'm Justin Roberts on 105.7 KOKZ, Iowa's Classic Hits.

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0: Classic hits, 105.7 KOKZ. That is Madonna and Dress You Up. My name is Mike Waters, about 5:49 here on a throwback Thursday, and boy, do I got some stuff planned for you. 70s at 7, we will talk about the 79 Club. There are 8 people turning 79 this week, and there are four musicians, a singer, an actor, and a comedian. So we'll get into all of that coming up. But yeah, all 79 this week. So we'll do that. And there was a very infamous comedy performance at Summerfest in Wisconsin, 1972. George Carlin got arrested for doing the 7 words you can't say on television. So I've got a little clip of him doing Summerfest, and it sounded like the rest of the show didn't go real good either. So this is an infamous comedy performance, and I've never found a clip before, and I've found one. So I'll play that for you. It's interesting. It's just interesting. So just know that, all right? And the 80s, we got Slash. He's not 79, he's 60. Today, so we'll have some of that and movies premiering this week. And if you want a throwback of your own from the 70s or the 80s, call me. Let me know. 364-1057 or 234-1057. Or you can always text me at 319-364-1057. Looks like we've got, at the moment, cloudy in 62 in Hiawatha. We've got clouds 62 also in Waterloo. And you know what? I thought, before we do anything else, I would really like to look on the bright side.
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4: 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Give a whistle. And this'll help things turn out for the best.
5: Let's look on the bright side with Mike Waters.
0: Yes, yes, yes. Sponsored, of course, by my very good friends over at Mylex Complete Auto Care on Sylvia Avenue in Cedar Rapids here. Go check them out. They're awesome people. So I was reading about this 16-year-old in Illinois named Randy Gerlach, and he saw a car in a ditch on his way to work earlier this month. And even though car after car driving by this poor lady in the ditch, he decided to stop. He turned around and went back to check it out. Turns out this female driver inside was unconscious. So he called 911. And just by the way, emergency crews came out and she's going to survive. Doctors said that if Randy had arrived just 20 minutes later, the woman likely wouldn't have made it. Here's Randy.
6: I wasn't sure if something actually happened or if they just kind of accidentally went too far on the shoulder and just went in. So I turned around in town because I figured by then if it was an accident and they didn't mean to, they would have been gone by then. Called the 911, did what they told me and just went through the whole thing until they got here. Mostly just right place at the right time and then that I actually did the right thing, not just kept going.
0: Yeah, no kidding. 16 years old, so probably just got his license recently, and went and saved this female driver. And again, doctor said that if Randy had arrived 20 minutes later, the woman likely wouldn't have made it. And who knows if someone else would have stopped if Randy didn't. Oh, he is a hero. So a shout out to a good Midwestern boy from Illinois, Randy Gerlach. And if that brightens your morning half as much as it did mine, sing along with the Brightside Kids on the Bus.

0: Casey Kasem has unlocked the American Top 40 vaults and is replaying original shows from the 80s. This week, Casey takes you back to July 26, 1980. That's when Lips, Inc. took us to Funky Town. Air Supply was All Out of Love. Rocky Burnett was Tired of Towing the Line. And Christopher Cross was Sailing. You'll hear those songs, all the top 40 hits, and the long-distance dedications from July 26, 1980, right here on American Top 40, the 80s.
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3: From the KCRG TV9 newsroom, I'm Beth Malicki. As Eastern Iowa communities race to regulate data centers, Johnson County is taking the most aggressive approach yet. Johnson County started working on its ordinance last year, and even in its early stages, it's one of the more strict frameworks in Eastern Iowa. The biggest concerns voiced when it comes to hyperscale data centers is the impact on natural resources and neighbors. Johnson County is looking to regulate those aspects of any future projects in unincorporated parts of the county, even as no projects are in the works. Leaders say it's more about prevention than protection. Johnson County supervisors said they'd rather avoid data centers altogether, so they're working to add so many barriers to keep such developments away, since banning them outright might not be legal. And while Johnson County supervisors appear poised to stop future data centers, the Economic Development Agency Greater Iowa City is creating a countywide group to address future data center proposals. On its website, it references the benefits of data centers for the region's tax base and emphasizes regional coordination in managing these opportunities. The Rag Bicyclists face the longest day of riding today from Marshalltown to Independence. The 87-mile route includes a climb of just fewer than 2,500 feet. They'll be traveling through Grundy Center, Rhinebeck, Washburn, and Jessup to end day five in Independence. For breaking news alerts and headlines anytime, download the KCRG TV9 News app.
4: Partly cloudy with mid and upper 70s today. Tonight, more clouds will drop to the upper 50s. For Friday, partly cloudy upper 70s, down to the upper 50s Friday night. Warmer weather returns with mid and upper 80s Saturday and low 90s Sunday. From the TV9 First Alert Weather Lab, I'm Justin Roberts on 105.7 KOKZ, Iowa's classic hits.
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sexy. That's about the sexiest tune ever. You know, in the 80s, there are a lot of saxes. Movies everywhere. TV shows. I should put together a little montage of saxes in TV shows and movies. Just everywhere. That kind of sax kind of a thing. Anyway, that's a Careless Whisper. You want a Careless Whisper?

0: I'll give you a careless whisper. You're an idiot. That was very careless of me to call you an idiot. And I'm not calling an idiot anybody who's listening. It's somebody out of state. Yeah, who shall remain nameless. Anonymous, as it were. I'm sorry. I was woke up by my cat at 1 a.m. I love Jimmy Mittens, but good Lord. Good Lord, Jimmy. Sleep later. 1 a.m.? Come on. Anyway, I just thought I'd let you know why I'm a bigger idiot today than usual. I'm, you know what? I'm not going to let it affect my performance. No. It'll be that professional performance level that you're used to every weekday here at 5:30 to 10 a.m. with the Waters wake-up call. I think part of what put me in this kind of frame of mind is it's Larry Bud Melman's birth, would have been his birthday. Of course, he's passed away, but I was doing some listening to Larry Bud Melman because I was looking for the perfect clip in order to play during the 80s at 8. If you remember Larry Bud Melman, he was a very funny, dopey part of Letterman in the 80s. So I was listening to a lot of Larry Bud, and I think I may have picked up some of his lack of timing, shall we say. So anyway, thanks a lot, Larry Bud. But I did find a very funny Larry Bud Melman clip that I'll play during the 80s at 8. And man, there's a lot going on. It was this week in 1972 that Mr. George Carlin got arrested after his performance at Summerfest in Milwaukee, Wisconsin. Yeah, so I've got a little clip from that performance. And it's pretty interesting, pretty interesting. So I've got that. I've got a lot of stuff coming up with the Throwback Thursday and the 79 Club. A lot of people turning 79 this week. So we'll get into all of that. All of that. And it's always good to go back in time, you know, because this time kind of sucks. I don't know if you've noticed. I'm trying to put a little bow on it, but I can't. It's nice to go back to the 21st century. You know, when we didn't have, say, so many cell phones. God, you know, I love my cell phone. I really do. It's everybody else's cell phone that I hate. And I was reading that they are banning these cell phones now on airplanes. I think great. Because, you know, you got these people talking real loud on the airplane. You know, they don't talk like they're talking to the person next to them. They're talking really loud like this. And they just bugs all of us, I know. But I did come up with some other things that I think they should also ban from airplanes, like flight attendants who warn you to watch your elbow after they bang it with the drink cart. That really shuffles my cards. Passengers who keep their map light on during the entire red eye. Yeah, flight entertainment systems that only offer David Spade movies and an episode of House Hunters from 2012. Or lavatory trash cans that fill up 10 minutes into the flight. Or middle seats. Or people in front of us who recline their seats. Or people behind us who complain when we recline our seats. Or the giant backpacks that smack us in the face when the person wearing them turns. All should be banned. Oh, and babies should be banned from airplanes. There, that's the list I've come up with. If you've got others, hey, feel free. But that's how I feel about all of that. All right, I've got three things you didn't know you need to hear coming up. That's at 6:30 and 6:50. I've got the hit and run headlines, and you two is coming up next here on KOKZ Waters Wake Up Call.
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0: Classic Hits, 105.7 KOKZ, Bob Seger and the Silver Bullet Band, and a song called Let Me Check My Notes, Against the Wind. It is 6:33 on a Throwback Thursday. Waters wake up call. We have got at the moment, let me update so I can give you up to the second here. Cloudy and 59 up and down eastern Iowa, 59 degrees. I was actually kind of chilly when I went out today. You know, it's usually my car is at 85, you know, right away. Even in the morning, it's hot, you know, and muggy. But there was none of that. None of that. It was a very nice morning. A relief after all the heat that we've had. But yeah, cloudy and 59. We're looking for a high about 77 and sunshine today. Partly sunny, 77 tomorrow. And then back around 90s for the weekend. So enjoy that, huh? Coming up here in about a half an hour, we're going to go back in time in the Waters Way Back Machine. And we're going to hit the 70s. At 7, we're going to talk about George Carlin's arrest in 72 at Summerfest, and I've got a clip. Yes, I do. And there are a ton of people turning 79 this week. There are like 3 or 4 guitar players, a couple of actors. There's a comedian. You know, there's the 27 Club, you know, all those rock stars that died at 27. Well, thank God these people lived well beyond that. And we'll get into it. And I got some special stuff planned with these 79-year-olds and all kinds of other stuff. Okay, so man, I got here at about 2:30 this morning, so I got a lot of stuff together. So it's going to be so entertaining. You are just gonna have your jaw drop open the entire morning. Yeah, so you'll have to probably consult with a surgeon after it's all over. You know, probably some kind of a dental surgeon, I'm assuming. But
1: Waters wake up call.
0: Here we go.
1: This morning, 3 things you didn't know you needed to hear.
0: Boy, I didn't know.
2: Further ado,
0: didn't know that was coming. Gosh, that's a surprise. Probably because I got up way too early this morning. That's probably why. Hey, you want to talk about a family in Florida? You know, this is going to be a screwed up story, don't you? Family in Palm Bay. They could not leave their house last Friday because of a massive 7.5-foot alligator was blocking their front door. So let's listen to one of the family members, Wynn. All right, Wynn, let's hear it.
3: The shock factor is jaw-dropping and unexpected for sure. And if we didn't get that security alert to our cell phones, who knows what would have happened. I've been terrified. I've been looking over my shoulders, head on a swivel, just making sure I don't get attacked. The dog doesn't get attacked because that's my baby. Waiting, just chilling, dead still, didn't make a peep until the flashlights. It was exactly 7'6". That's the first time it actually was that comfortable to get that close to residents and pets.
0: Yeah. They're used to seeing them at ponds and things, but not in front of the door. So a trapper got there and caught it and released it in the wild. So yeah, pretty freaky, even for crazy Florida people.
4: Second thing,
0: which is saying something, let me tell you. All right, let's talk about this Pan Am plane that was found 74 years after it crashed. So they found the wreckage, and of course it crashed 74 years ago, into the water off Puerto Rico. A search team found the wreckage in the ocean. The Air Sea Heritage Foundation and Discovery Channel's Expedition Unknown found it at the bottom of the ocean using sonar. So here is the big moment where they discovered it.
5: Stop! Oh my God! Is that a plane?
6: It's got to be.
0: It's a bird.
4: That could be an engine.
5: That could be an engine. That was Superman.
4: And the nose, look at the shape of the
5: nose. And
4: that
5: looks like a fuselage.
7: Oh, God. Oh,
5: that's a plane. Whoa. That's a plane. Look at that. That's a plane.
0: Oh. It's a plane, everybody. It's the plane. If Hervé Villechaize, had been, you know, close by. But
8: give us this third thing.
0: All right. So are you a Comic-Con fan? And yeah, this is in like San Diego. So I would never travel that far for any kind of a Comic-Con. I've been to a couple, and there are aspects of it that I'm okay with. But I don't know. I'm not as crazy about it as some of the people who go. But not certainly not as crazy as Crazy Eddie.
2: 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We got 20-sided, 12-sided, 10-sided, 8-sided, 6-sided, 4-sided, IMAX-sided. You need ears? We got Spock ears, Klingon ears, Yoda ears. Grogu ears. What's the difference? Don't ask us. You're the nerd. You want lightsabers? We got red ones, blue ones, green ones, double-sided ones. Ones that vibrate. Wait, are we still talking about lightsabers?
0: I don't know.
2: Guess so. Crazy Eddie's Comic-Con Blowout. We got everything you need. Except a friend. So whether you want to be a wizard, hobbit, avenger, or according to your parents, a disappointment, stop by today.
0: The only thing I have in common with people who go to Comic-Con is I also don't have a girlfriend. So, there. And I think that's three things.
5: What the hell were those things?
1: Three things you didn't know you needed to hear.
6: 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I needed that.
1: This is the Waters wake-up call.
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Well, that was the 80s. How will I know now? I'll probably Google it or something. It is 6:46 on a Throwback Thursday. What is Wake Up Call? And coming up, I've got your hits and run headlines. And we'll get into that. All the current events you need for the day after Tom Cochran, Life is a Highway.

0: 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Tom Cochran, Life is a Highway. Waters, wake up call. Yeah, 6:51, and coming up, we're going to go back to the 70s and do the 70s at 7, and we'll talk about George Carlin's arrest in 1972 at a thing called Summerfest. Yeah, he was arrested. There was an arrest at Summerfest with George Carlin. Did the 7 things you can't say on TV, and apparently you can't say at Summerfest either. But I'll tell you all that. I've actually got a clip from that 72 performance at Summerfest. I don't know if somebody had recorded it. I'm not quite sure how this clip. I'd been looking for one for a while. And I know how the internet goes. So every once in a while, I'll check. And then I found out it was the anniversary. Checked again. And boom, there's a clip. And it's not the clip, of course, of the 7 things you can't say on television, because you can't say on radio either. So it's fine that it wasn't that clip, but it's another clip. And it sounds like the rest of the show didn't go very well either. So we'll get into that. And also, an amazing number of people turned 79 this week. There are like 3 or 4 guitar players. There's a comedian. There's a couple of actors. And we'll get into that coming up as well. So all kinds of things coming up, all kinds of throwbacks. If you've got a throwback you would like to re-experience, or maybe it'll take you right back to that era in time, you can always call me, 364-1057 or 234-1057, or you can text me at 319-364-1057. So we're looking for a high 77 and sunshine today, and we'll get the rest of the forecast on the way here in about 5-10 minutes. But now I've got my own little set of current events here for you with in-run headlines.
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5: We'll hit and run and hit and run and be gone before they know what hit them.
0: Okay, here we go. Here we go. You ready? Awesome. It's National Lemon Day. National Lemon Day. So congrats to everyone who owns a Cybertruck. New Jersey was hit by a tornado outbreak. The winds were so strong that people as far away as Pennsylvania reported finding pinky rings. Temperatures in Phoenix may hit 118 degrees this week. But I tell you, when it comes to hell on earth, it's still nothing compared to a screening of Moana. Nothing. Nobody knows how a tree suddenly appeared on a beach in Wales. If it's like all the other times I think wood miraculously appeared, my guess is probably Viagra. But I don't know. Experts say 5 cups of coffee a day may decrease heart disease risk. You know, it also keeps you awake during AA meetings. I've heard. Australian researchers are creating a national sperm and egg bank for koalas. Sounds like they're really concerned about what's going on, you know, with those animals down under.
6: Just smile and give me a Vegemite sandwich.
0: That's a clip of down under there. See how clever I am. Anyway, if creatures that cute have trouble finding mates, I ask you, what chance do I have? None. Slash turns 61 today. He'll need to rush to grab a slice of his birthday cake before Axl Rose gets to it. Yeah. A former Guns N' Roses drummer shockingly revealed that Axl Rose isn't A, mean, B, scary, or C, the Stay Puffed Marshmallow Man. Sorry, Axl, you know I love you. Woody Harrelson turns 65 today. His key to feeling young is constantly forgetting how old he is. He smokes a lot of dope. Don't do drugs, kids. Don't do drugs. And finally, Aaron Rodgers reconnected with his parents. While it's sad his mom and dad missed all those years with him, they did avoid... Let me try that again. They did avoid the man bun phase. All right, that's all I got.
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2: From the KCRG TV9 newsroom, I'm Beth Malicki. As Eastern Iowa communities race to regulate data centers, Johnson County is taking the most aggressive approach yet. Johnson County started working on its ordinance last year, and even in its early stages, it's one of the more strict frameworks in Eastern Iowa. The biggest concerns voiced when it comes to hyperscale data centers is the impact on natural resources and neighbors. Johnson County is looking to regulate those aspects of any future projects in unincorporated parts of the county, even as no projects are in the works. Leaders say it's more about prevention than protection. Johnson County supervisors said they'd rather avoid data centers altogether. So they're working to add so many barriers to keep such developments away, since banning them outright might not be legal. And while Johnson County supervisors appear poised to stop future data centers, the economic development agency Greater Iowa City is creating a countywide group to address future data center proposals. On its website, it references the benefits of data centers for the region's tax base and emphasizes regional coordination in managing these opportunities. The Ragbri cyclists face the longest day of riding today from Marshalltown to Independence. The 87-mile route includes a climb of just fewer than 2,500 feet. They'll be traveling through Grundy Center, Rhinebeck, Washburn, and Jessup to end day five in Independence. For breaking news alerts and headlines anytime, download the KCRG TV9 News app.
3: Partly cloudy with mid and upper 70s today. Tonight, more clouds will drop to the upper 50s. For Friday, partly cloudy upper 70s, down to the upper 50s Friday night. Warmer weather returns with mid and upper 80s Saturday and low 90s Sunday. From the TV9 First Alert Weather Lab, I'm Justin Roberts on 105.7 KOKZ, Iowa's Classic Hits.
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6: This is the Wayback Machine. We're traveling through time.
7: Ladies and gentlemen, I'm about to travel through time. I bid you adieu. Where are we
8: going this time? Hey, we're in the 1970s, and coming up, I got a clip from that George Carlin performance at Summerfest, in which he was arrested directly afterwards. And coming up here in about 15 minutes, there are a lot of people turning 79 this week who did some stuff in the 70s. And I've got some tunes from them. I've got a great comedy bit from the comedian who's turning 79. And, oh, it's all kinds of people. I'll give you all that information at about 7:15, let's say. Let's kick things off with a little Journey off their first album with Steve Perry. Yes, they were a band before Steve Perry got in the mix. But of course, you've never heard any of that crap, have you? No, there's a reason. Here we go. It's

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1: Hi there. 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

Classic Hits, 105.7 KOKZ. That's Deborah Harry and Blondie, Heart of Glass, their first hit. You know, Debbie did a lot of things before she joined or formed Blondie. She was a member of other bands. She was a Playboy bunny at a Playboy club for a little while. And she was probably 34, 35 by the time she had her very first hit. Not that I think that's old, not at this stage in my life, but for rock and roll, it's a little older than average to have your first hit in your mid-30s. And she did not look like she was in her mid-30s, you know, back then. And I was a teenager, and I knew when people were in their mid-30s. Oh, they looked it when you're, I don't know, 15 or something. But anyway, there are quite a few people turning 79 this week, including Don Henley of the Eagles, of course, and Bernie Leadon, the original lead guitar player for the Eagles. So let's kill two eagles with one stone. Here are a couple of 79-year-olds as of this week, and Witchy Woman off their very first album, KOKZ.

0: Classic hits, 105.7 KOKZ. Those are the Eagles from their first album, and Witchy Woman. Don Henley, who's singing on that, is 79 today, and their original guitar player, Bernie Leadon, who is also on that tune, is also 79. He's the guy. You don't hear about Bernie Leadon very often. You usually hear Joe Walsh or Don Felder. But Bernie Leadon, you know, the album, The Eagles, their greatest hits, 71 to 75, which is the biggest selling album of all time. I think it's number two to Thriller, I believe, unless that's changed, because it's always changing, you know. But anyway, that's Bernie Leadon playing guitar on every single one of those songs. Joe Walsh and Don Felder didn't come until about 76 with Hotel California. So Bernie Leadon was kind of the main guy in the Eagles, if you look at all their stuff put together. So both of them are 79. There are a bunch of other 79-year-olds as well, which we will get into here in a matter of moments. But I would like to let you know that it's, oh, so cool outside, and I love it personally. But it is about 60 degrees, both in the corridor and the Cedar Valley. We're looking for a high about 77 and sunshine today, and then a carbon copy tomorrow. Well, partly sunny, not mostly sunny. So it's kind of close, and a high of 77. So let's talk about, and by the way, I'm going to reveal some of these other 79-year-olds. There are a lot of great guitar players turning 79. There's also a singer, one-hit wonder, who is turning 79. So those four, I'm going to be playing tunes from them, and we'll reveal them coming up in the next set here. But one of the guys I'd like to say, Robert Hayes. Robert Hayes from Airplane is 79 today, and one of my favorite comedians of all time. And he doesn't get as much praise as he should. Albert Brooks is 79. And God, what a funny guy he is. You know, I mean, he did a lot of great stand-up stuff. And he was always great as a guest on the talk shows. And especially the Tonight Show back in the 70s. I've got a bit here from Albert Brooks. This is from about 78. You remember Speak and Spell? You remember that little machine, and it taught you how to spell and all of that, and it spoke, but it only said the letters. Well, Albert Brooks did a really funny ventriloquist act in the early 70s with an actual dummy. Well, when Speak and Spell came out, he used that as his dummy. And what he did was he'd show you the back of the Speak and Spell, and he'd draw eyes and a little mouth and a nose and all that. And he would use the Speak and Spell as his ventriloquist dummy called Buddy. So here he is with a Speak and Spell on The Tonight Show with Johnny Carson. I think a very funny bit.
1: Say hi to the audience.
2: Hi.
1: All right. Can you hear? Happy to be here, aren't you, buddy?
2: Yes.
1: Yes, I know you are. Yes, sir. Buddy, do you know where you are? Look around. Do you know where you are?
2: P-V.
1: Very good, buddy. Very good. Very good. Buddy had an ear infection, Johnny, and he couldn't hear earlier today, and he almost didn't want to come on. Buddy, is your ear better?
2: A.
1: I said, can you hear now?
2: Hey.
1: I said, is your ear better?
2: Hey.
1: All right, fine. Buddy just got back from Mexico. Did you have a good time, buddy?
2: Hey.
1: All right. You like Mexico, huh?
2: Hey.
1: Uh-huh. Gonna stay there for a while?
2: Hey.
1: I see. Buddy, would you like to meet Johnny Carson?
2: Why?
1: Because he's sitting right here, and he's a very important man, buddy.
2: Oh.
1: Okay, right. Want to meet him, buddy?
2: Hey.
1: All right, say hello to Johnny. Say it, buddy. Say hi to Johnny.
2: Hi.
1: All right. I have to tell you something. Buddy's very nervous, Johnny. He didn't want to be... But he's calling me now, Al. I'm talking, buddy. He was very nervous. Buddy, I'm talking. He didn't want to be here, Johnny. I had to... What is it, buddy?
2: I-E-E.
1: Oh, buddy. Where do you learn manners like that?
2: You.
1: All right. Buddy has a party to go to later tonight, Johnny. He's very excited. He and his girlfriend have been going for 2 years. You're going to exchange gifts, right? Uh-huh. You're going to give her a car, right? What are you going to give her, buddy?
2: X-K-E.
1: Ooh, a Jaguar. Very nice. What's she going to give you, buddy?
2: V-E.
0: There you go. Albert Brooks on the Tonight Show with a speak and spell. And coming up, I've got four in a row, which will reveal the other 79-year-olds that are turning that age this week. And guitar players, singers, all of that. On the way next, right here, KOKZ.
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13: Here's another 79-year-old Brian May, guitar player for Queen. This is We Will Rock You. We are the champions on KOKZ.

Classic Hits 105.7 KOKZ. There you go. 79, Brian May. Happy birthday. Hey, guess who else is turning 79? Carlos Santana. Yeah, that's what I was thinking. Still on the way. One Hit Wonder is turning 79. And George Carlin at Summerfest from 72, the one he got arrested, that's on the way in about 5-10 minutes.

Classic Hits, 105.7 KOKZ, 79, Carlos Santana. And here's our last member of the 79 Club, turning 79 this week. You remember David Essex? One hit wonder. This rock on, crouton. All right, I added the crouton, but still, should be called rock on, crouton, KOKZ.

0: Classic Hits, 105.7 KOKZ. That's David Essex in Rock On from 1974. And David Essex, 79, along with Carlos Santana, Brian May from Queen, Don Henley and Bernie Leadon, of course, from the Eagles, and Robert Hayes and Albert Brooks. All 79 this week. Kind of crazy, huh? I say it's kind of crazy. Anyway, we're looking for a beautiful day today. Beautiful. In fact, today is, I'd give it a, about a hooky factor of 10. That's what I would do. Or maybe it goes to 11. Maybe it's a Spinal Tap thing. That's maybe even better. High of 77 and sunshine today. Then partly sunny, 77 tomorrow, and then back into the 90s by the weekend. We've got mostly cloudy and 60 up and down eastern Iowa. And I would like to talk about George Carlin, 1972, and he plays Summerfest in Milwaukee, Wisconsin, which is still going on these days. It's a great festival, as a matter of fact. That's why they call it Summerfest, and it goes on in the summertime, like July. That's why the anniversary of this particular Summerfest, where George Carlin played in 1972, and as soon as he got done, he went off the stage, got arrested, because he did the seven words you can't say on television. I guess he didn't know you couldn't say them at Summerfest in Wisconsin either. So, I don't know. He did get the charges dropped eventually, but you know, it was a good thing, really, for George and Summerfest, because it got Carlin some real good notoriety, publicity. And his star really started rising after this happened. And it was the following year he released Class Clown, which became huge, and it won a Grammy. And he just went up from there. So this didn't hurt George at all. But I do have a clip from this particular Summerfest. It's not the seven words you can't say on television, because you can't say them on radio either. But it is an interesting clip. He's talking to the audience, and he sounds a little high, I have to say. You will notice it too, I'm sure. But he's basically saying that he doesn't think comedy should be, you know, in front of gigantic crowds like it, or outdoor fests. And he doesn't usually do the outdoor fests, but he said yes to this. And by the way, he was the opener for Arlo Guthrie at the time. But listen to George Carlin at Summerfest from 72.
1: I'm sure glad some of this is coming out okay, man. Because I sure ain't behind it. And I got to tell you that. You know, I wouldn't want to just skip through like everything's okay, man. This is the weirdest bunch of shit I ever tried to do, man. It's just, though, you know, it's impossible. Like, I can touch and feel and know you people about 40 rows in. I can really kind of know you. But beyond that, I'd like to touch you and see your eyes and everything, man, but you're a sea of gray, man, and I hope I see all of you back there, man. I hope I see all of you somewhere closer sometime, man, with a roof on it, where we can get together and goof, man. That's a cop-out. That's an explanation. That's a way of demonstrating that comedy is too fragile for large groups, man. It's too fragile for outdoors and large groups. Comedy has a very delicate, little, subtle, nuanced thing to it that's very necessary to be close to. And when you're way back from it, all you get is, and there's really no delicacy. There's no loveliness. There's no real communication, man. You're just way back there. And I want you to know that I know that. And that it's been my policy not to work outdoors, and here I am. We'll get something for finishing up. I know a nice little number to finish up with, and it will all be okay and cool. I just got to be honest with you. I'm not one of them bullshit show business people, man, who makes believe everything is going okay. Because everything is not going okay, man.
0: And it'll go less okay when you get off the stage and get arrested. But you heard him. He was talking about the fact that he he couldn't get in with the audience. He couldn't relate to the audience like he thinks a comedian should. And, you know, he's not wrong. He's not wrong. He kind of presents it in kind of a, hey, man, kind of a Cheech and Chong kind of way, you know. But there you go. It's a pretty interesting clip, actually, from a very, very notorious comedy performance this week, 72, at Summerfest in Milwaukee, Wisconsin.
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1: Ladies and gentlemen, we challenged hotshot Dick Joukowsky to play the Mattel Electronics football game. 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Inside is a tiny thinking computer that plays like a whole team of pros. Dick's got the ball, but that computer defense is tough. 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

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KOKC, that's Aerosmith and Dream On. Big hit from 76, actually appeared on their first album in 73, but it was kind of a flop. First time that was released, Dream On was a flop. But 76, then boom, hit like wildfire, because they had just released a year before Toys in the Attic, which became huge, had, of course, Sweet Emotion, Walk This Way. It was just a great album. So they decided to re-release Dream On, and it became a huge hit. So the rest is history. All right, and speaking of flops and hits, do you remember Sgt. Pepper's Lonely Hearts Club Band? Not the album, the movie in 78 when that was released. Worst. Oh, and I tell you, I was, still am, as you know, a huge Beatles fan, and that thing crapped out like nothing has before it. In fact, as far as I'm concerned, Aerosmith had the only good version of a Beatles song in there with Come Together. But here's what, I mean, it was a career trashing movie. I mean, the Bee Gees kind of went down, you know, down the tubes with it, especially Peter Frampton, who was, you know, still at the time riding high on Frampton Comes Alive. And basically, here's what he said. Here's what Peter Frampton said about Sgt. Pepper's, that he was tricked into being in this movie. He said, and I'm quoting here, "I was told by producer Robert Stigwood that Paul McCartney was going to be the savior of the heartland." Like, Paul was going to be in this thing. Yeah, Paul was going to be in the movie. And Frampton said, "Really? Well, if a Beatle's going to be in the movie, he sanctioned it, then it can't be bad." Well, guess what? Paul never appeared in the movie. He says, "I fly out to Los Angeles. I go to the first meeting out there. No Paul McCartney. So I was lied to." And then Frampton explained, "Then I realized from the first day of shooting, oh, this was a disaster. I didn't walk because I would have been sued to high hell, but we all hated being in that movie." Yeah, he wanted to get out of it, but he would have been sued. So he had to be. He was locked in, man. He was a prisoner, basically, from those people, and had to be in the movie. And it was just a pile of trash. Pile of trash. If you liked it, it had to be a guilty pleasure. That's the only way you could have liked that pile of junk known as Sgt. Pepper's Lonely Hearts Club Band, the 1978 Bee Gees, Frampton, Steve Martin. Steve Martin was in this? Yes, he was. George Burns was in it. Oh, it's just nasty. Just nasty. Hey, coming up, I have got the 80s. We're going to go back to the 80s, and I've got all kinds of stuff. Larry Bud Melman, today would have been his, 115th, 16th birthday, something like that. So I've got the very first and last time he ever did a comedy set on Late Night with David Letterman. And it's pretty hilarious, you know, for the wrong reasons, but still, it's hilarious. So we'll hear that and a bunch of other stuff. So hang out. Anything 80s you need a little flashback of your own, you let me know. 364-1057 or 234-1057. That'll be coming up right after news and weather. So keep it locked right here. K-O-K.

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1: I know I should drink milk because it'll help me grow up big and strong. 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

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That is Hall & Oates. It is 8:09 on a Throwback Thursday. Waters Wake Up Call on the way. You know, it was this week in 1980 and 1987, two of the biggest heavy rockin' albums were released of all time. I love them, you love them. I'll talk about them coming up. Sister.

0: Classic Hits, 105.7 KOKZ. That's Night Ranger, Sister Christian motoring. They're from Ohio, and apparently that's what they called cruising, was motoring. That's dumb. I think everybody else on the planet calls it cruising, or, you know, the foreign language word for cruising, but not motoring. I mean, come on. Come on. Maybe Canada could say something like that. But Ohio, it's like a Midwestern state. They shouldn't be saying motoring for cruising. I think they're cruising for a bruising if they say motoring again. It's a good song, though. Don't get me wrong. That's Night Ranger. We're in the 80s. It is 8:14 on a throwback Thursday. And at this very second, fair and 65 here in Hiawatha and Waterloo. We're keeping on the same page with the temperature all morning, Hiawatha and Waterloo, the corridor and the Cedar Valley. All right. You know what? Coming up, I'd say in about 30-35 minutes, I'm going to talk about two of the greatest hard rockin' albums that were ever released. And they came out on this day in 87 and on this day in 1980. I won't tell you what they are yet, but I will say, oh, if you have an appetite for black, you'll love them. Okay, that probably gave it away, so you're welcome. All right, what I want to talk about now, and there are just so many cool birthdays today. I don't usually do a whole lot of stuff with birthdays. I think it's kind of, I don't know, kind of lame usually, but you know, like the people I talked about last hour, tons of people turned 79, and I mean, you know, great guitar players and actors and comedians and all of that. Well, Larry Bud Melman, he was the man with Mr. David Letterman, and he did comedy at one point. See, Larry Bud, and I'm not quite sure exactly how they found Larry Bud Melman, but he was on the very first episode of Late Night with David Letterman. In fact, he came on, and it was this kind of a creepy close-up of Larry Bud Melman. And he said about 30 seconds worth of stuff, and then on comes David Letterman. But Larry Bud did his first and last stand-up set of comedy ever. First and last, I do believe. So, let's see here. I think it's right here, as a matter of fact. So, Larry Bud
1: has been on this show many times before, but this is his first appearance as a stand-up comedian. Would you please welcome Larry Bud Melman.
0: And he was there really basically as David Letterman's foil. I should probably explain a little bit if you're not as familiar with the early shows of Late Night with David Letterman, because there was this, he was kind of short and he had these big glasses and he was kind of a goofy looking guy, and he was not made for the entertainment business at all, but that's what made it funny, and the fact that he was David Letterman's foil. And he does stand-up comedy, oh, so bad it's good. Listen.
2: Thank you very much. It's great to be back in New York City. I was born in New York City. I wanted to be near my mother. Thank you. My mother was very disappointed when I was born. She didn't want a boy. She wanted a divorce. Thank you. Which is understandable if you've met my father. My father is the idol of our family. He's been idling for the last 30 years.
3: Hi-oh.
2: Thank you. He's the laziest man on earth. He won't even make instant coffee. Instead, he puts coffee grounds on his mustache and drinks hot water. Thank you.
0: I should try that.
2: He never would have survived if it wasn't for my mother. My mother's the most frugal woman on earth. She never wastes anything. One time she found a brand new box of cough drops on the street. That night she made me sleep outside to catch a cold. Thank you. I did wake up with a cold. I woke up with the whooping cough. My mother immediately ran out and got me a job as a glass blower. Thank you. But I'm not working there anymore. Last month, I had a fight with my boss, and I refused to return to work until he takes back what he said to me. He said, "You're fired." Thank you. But I'm not worried about money because my wife is very wealthy. A lot of people think I married her only because her aunt left her $500,000. But that's not true. I would have married her no matter who left her $500,000. Hey, you've been great. Thank you. Thank you very much.
3: Hey, Larry Bud Melman, everybody. Very nice, Larry Bud. Don't let anybody tell you different. All right, coming up, I've got the bright side at 8:30 and a little something from Survivor. And they're even having a little anniversary. It was on this date, 1982, that song went to number one from Rocky III. We'll do it next here at KOKZ Throwback.
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0: Classic hits, 105.7 KOKZ. There you go. Eye of the Tiger from Rocky III hit number one on this date in 1982. I remember that, man, when that first came out. Just the sound of the guitar, I thought, that's pretty awesome, man. Hey, you know, I was talking about Larry Bud Melman a little bit earlier. He would have been like 116 today, and he was kind of David Letterman's foil, kind of this goofy guy. You know, I've got my own Larry Bud Melman, and his name is Ivan, and he's with this guitar player with trying to do a jingle for me or something.
1: Oh, jeepers. Well, he'll play a jingle.
0: Okay.
1: I'm trying to tune it in. We're using very Timu guitar, but this guy's brilliant.
0: Timu guitar? What are you going to play me a jingle?
1: Yeah.
0: Okay.
1: He can play anything. He can play Led Zeppelin. We're going to do Baby. He can do it all. He's trying to think.
0: Every Zeppelin song is Baby.
1: Here, quick. He's only got so much time.
2: All right. Here it is.
1: This is raw. On a Timu guitar.
0: Timu.
1: Can you hear it?
0: Nope.
1: Don't try to sing, I'll sing.
0: No, yeah, you guys work it out, all right? Yeah. Thanks, Larry Bud Ivan. It's 8:28, Throwback Thursday, Brightside on the way in about 10 minutes. Now it's Mellencamp, Jack and Diane on KOKZ.

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Classic Hits, 105.7 KOKZ. That is Kim Carnes. Man, that's it was such a big tune at the time. And Kim Carnes is, I believe, 81. Yeah, everybody's having a birthday. It's crazy. How many musicians having a birthday this week? There are like seven that are turning 79. Yeah, but have you ever heard Marty Feldmanize? That's the question. Her head is-

0: That's enough. Yeah, I went out and I actually bought that tune back then by Bruce Baby Man Baum. And I've seen him do stand-up as well. He's, you know, he's okay. It was good little novelty tune at the time. Marty Feldman Eyes was just, I don't know, just the thought of someone having Marty Feldman Eyes. Not quite the Betty Davis eyes that you would want her to have, if you know what I'm saying. And I think you do. All right, it is 8:37. This is Throwback Thursday. We'll continue with some 80s. In fact, coming up next, two of the hottest 80s albums were released today, in one in 87 and the other in 80. Yeah, so I've got a song from both those albums coming up. In fact, you know, one of the band members of one of these bands that put out one of these albums is 60 today. So yeah, another birthday. It's Slash, by the way. So yeah, it'll be Guns N' Roses off Appetite for Destruction. That'll be first. And AC/DC's Back in Black also came out today in 1980. So we'll have a couple of good rocking tunes coming up here in a matter of moments. But first, I would really like to look on the bright side, please.
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0: 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So let's talk about this 16-year-old hero. How much do I love the fact that there's a 16-year-old who did what he did? Man, I'll tell you what, when teenagers really come through, gives you hope for the future, right? Well, this 16-year-old, Illinois, his name is Randy Gerlach, and he was driving by, saw a car in the ditch on his way to work. This was just earlier this month, and even though other cars were just driving by, not thinking anything about it, he stopped, turned around, and went with his gut and went back to check it out. Turns out the female driver inside was unconscious, so he called 911, and here's what Randy Gerlach, our 16-year-old hero, says.
6: I wasn't sure if something actually happened or if they were just kind of accidentally went too far on the shoulder and just went in. So I turned around in town because I figured by then, if it was an accident and they didn't mean to, they would have been gone by then. But called the 911, did what they told me, and just went through the whole thing until they got here. Mostly just right place at the right time, and then
0: no kidding,
6: that I actually did the right thing and not just kept going.
0: The right person in the right place doing the right thing at the right time. That's what that was. Hero Randy Gerlach. And by the way, emergency crews came out. She's going to be fine. And then doctors said that if Randy had arrived like 20 minutes later, the woman likely wouldn't have made it. Or, you know, if he hadn't been by at all, who knows if anyone else would have stopped. So many people were driving by that anyway. So way to go, Randy Gerlach, our 16-year-old hero. If that brightened your morning half as much as it did mine, please sing along with the Bright Side Kids on the bus.

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MTV didn't want to play the video. It took like a year, over a year, to get that album to number one. But once people started, you know, hearing it, they loved it, and they bought it up like crazy. Before that, the biggest selling debut album of all time was Boston's first album, and then Guns N' Roses' Appetite beat it, and it's like the number 11 album of all time. And AC/DC did even better with Back in Black. More on that coming up.

0: Classic Hits, 105.7 KOKZ. That is AC/DC Back in Black on the 25th of July in 2 days. That will turn 46 years old. And you wanna know how much that thing is sold? It's like 26 times platinum, that album is. It's like, I don't even, like 27 million, I think. But it in global sales, it's the number two all-time album behind Michael Jackson's Thriller. It's Thriller and then Back in Black. And Appetite, I think I told you, was number 11. So big albums, man. Appetite turned, 86. Yeah, 40. Is that right? I think it was maybe 87. I don't know. I thought I knew. The thing was, it was released and then didn't do anything for like a year. AC/DC was more successful quickly because, I mean, that was, I think, their seventh album. So they'd made a few before that. But it was written originally with Bon Scott in mind. And Bon Scott even played drums on some of the early sessions for that album. And then he died. He drank way too much and he died. And then they brought Brian Johnson in. He wrote most of the lyrics and they turned it into a tribute to Bon Scott. So there you go. Couple huge heavy rocking albums there for you. Give them a listen if you never have, or if it's been a while, you should do it again. Or if you listened to both of them yesterday, do it again today. That's how good those albums are from 80 and 80, 86, I think. Anyway, let's get back into the present. I know it's painful, but that's what we're going to do. Hit and run headlines on the way at 9:15. So you stay right where you're at. And speaking of Appetite for Destruction,
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Coming up, Hit and Run headlines. Now loosen your feet, because here comes Kenny Loggins.

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0: The cheap trick, don't they? I want you to want me. It's 9:14. It is Throwback Thursday, Waters Wake Up Call. And coming up, you know, 79 is the big number for apparently for this week, because there are like seven huge stars turning 79. There are like three guitar players. There's a singer. There's an actor. There's a comedian. And all of this, it's crazy. How many 79-year-olds are turning that this week? But anyway, I'll talk more about that coming up. One of these people is Albert Brooks, who I think is one of the most clever and most funny human beings ever to walk the planet. And he turns a speaking spell into a ventriloquist dummy, and it's a pretty stinking funny bit. So I'm going to play that for you here in about 15 minutes to celebrate the man as he turns 79. But now something else like this. Perhaps.
1: Imagine the headlines.
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0: I know it hurts to talk about stuff going on now when we spent a couple hours in the paradise that was the 70s and the 80s. But really, getting into the whole current events thing, it helps with the Wayback Machine lag. It brings you right back. Seriously. Just listen and you'll find out. It's National Lemon Day, if you didn't know. So congrats to everyone who owns a Cybertruck. New Jersey was hit by a tornado outbreak. The winds were so strong that people as far away as Pennsylvania reported finding pinky rings. Temperatures in Phoenix, I don't know how these people live there. I don't. Temperatures in Phoenix may hit 118 degrees this week. Wow. But when it comes to hell on earth, it's still nothing compared to a screening of Moana. Moana, however you pronounce it. All I know is The Rock looks very strange. Nobody knows how a tree suddenly appeared on a beach in Wales. Suddenly. If it's like all of the other times wood miraculously appeared, my guess is probably a little blue pill called Viagra. Experts say 5 cups of coffee a day may decrease heart disease risk. It also keeps you awake during AA meetings. You know, I've heard. Friend told me. Australian researchers are creating a national sperm and egg bank for koalas. Sounds like they're really concerned about what's happening to those animals down under. You know, if creatures that cute have trouble finding mates, what the hell kind of a chance do I have? Slash 60 today. He'll need to rush to grab a slice of his birthday cake before Axl Rose gets to it. You know, they've been calling Axl Rose, multiple choice. They've been calling Axl Rose A, mean, B, scary, or C, the Stay Puffed Marshmallow Man. Woody Harrelson, here's another birthday. It's crazy. Woody Harrelson turned 65 today. His key to feeling young is constantly forgetting how old he is. I hear he smokes the marijuana. Don't do drugs, kids. All right. And finally, Aaron Rodgers reconnected with his parents. Oh, that's beautiful. While it's sad his mom and dad missed all those years with him, they did avoid the man bun phase. So that's good. That's good. All right, that's all I got.
6: Ryan Classy!

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1: The TV9 First Alert Forecast, partly cloudy with mid and upper 70s today. Tonight, more clouds will drop to the upper 50s. For Friday, partly cloudy upper 70s, down to the upper 50s Friday night. Warmer weather returns with mid and upper 80s Saturday and low 90s Sunday and Monday with mixed sunshine. From the TV9 First Alert Weather Lab, I'm Justin Roberts on 105.7 KOKZ, Iowa's Classic Hits.

0: Today's show is brought to you by Throwback Thursday. Remember oversized suits with puffy shoulders in the 80s? What the hell were we thinking? Now, pardon me while I pierce my nose and get another tattoo.
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Classic Hits 105.7 KOKZ 931 Waters Wake Up Call. At the moment, we have got clouds in 67 in Hiawatha. Waterloo, cloudy in 67. Here's Mike.

0: Classic Hits 105.7 KOKZ. That is Michael Jackson. The Way You Make Me Feel. It is 9:35. Mike Waters, the Waters Wake Up Call. And we were talking a little bit earlier for Throwback Thursday and the 70s at 7. And there are like 8 people turning 79 this week. And, you know, pretty big stars, most of them anyway. You have, and I call it the 79 Club instead of the 27 Club where everybody dies at 27. But Don Henley of the Eagles, 79. Bernie Leadon, the original guitar player for the Eagles, 79. You know, if you have the Eagles, their greatest hits, 71 to 75. Bernie Leadon is the guy playing the guitar on all of that. He was before Joe Walsh and Don Felder. Brian May of Queen, 79. Carlos Santana, 79. Robert Hayes, who played Ted Stryker in Airplane and set up Leslie Nielsen with Shirley, You Can't Be Serious. David Essex, who had the one-hit wonder, Rock On, 79. And my favorite, comedian Albert Brooks, is 79. And I think he's one of the most brilliant human beings ever as far as comedy goes. He's just, I don't know. He can't not be funny. And he was one of, and still is probably, I don't remember the last time he was a guest on a talk show, but one of the greatest guests on talk shows ever. Every time he just made me throw up laughing so hard. Not quite, but I remember 2 ventriloquist bits he did. And in the early 70s, he did this ventriloquist bit with an actual ventriloquist dummy. And there was one point where they were going to sing a song, but and then Albert Brooks said he was nervous. And then the dummy said, well, why don't you have a smoke? That always calms you down. So he goes, well, who's going to sing the song? And the dummy says, well, I'll sing the song. And he goes, okay. And then drops the dummy right on the floor, starts lighting a smoke. And then with the dummy lifeless on the floor, starts singing Swanee River as the dummy. Like he's still doing the dummy voice. You have to see it. It's very visual, very funny. But this one, he was on Carson. This is late 70s. He had a speaking spell that he used as a ventriloquist dummy. And if you remember the speak and spell, it helped you learn spelling, and it only spoke in letters. So here's Albert Brooks from about 78 doing Carson. And the what he did was he turned the speak and spell around. So you see the back, and he, you know, like in Sharpie, he drew eyes and a nose and put glasses on him. It's very funny. But anyway, here's Albert Brooks on Carson with the speak and spell and doing the ventriloquist bit.
1: Say hi to the audience.
2: Hi.
1: All right, can you hear? Happy to be here, aren't you, buddy?
2: Yes.
1: Yes, I know you are. Yes, sir. Buddy, do you know where you are? Look around. Do you know where you are?
2: P-V.
1: Very good, buddy. Very good. Very good. Buddy had an ear infection, Johnny, and he couldn't hear earlier today, and he almost didn't want to come on. Buddy, is your ear better?
2: A.
1: I said, can you hear now?
2: A.
1: I said, is your ear better?
2: A.
1: All right, fine. Buddy just got back from Mexico. Did you have a good time, buddy?
2: B.
1: All right. You like Mexico, huh? Uh-huh. Gonna stay there for a while? I see. Buddy, would you like to meet Johnny Carson?
2: Why?
1: Because he's sitting right here, and he's a very important man, buddy. Okay, right. Want to meet him, buddy? All right, say hello to Johnny. Say it, buddy. Say hi to Johnny.
2: Hi.
1: All right. I have to tell you something. Buddy's very nervous, Johnny. He didn't want to be... But he's calling me now, Al. I'm talking, buddy. He was very nervous. Buddy, I'm talking. He didn't want to be here, Johnny. I had to... What is it, buddy?
2: I-E-E.
1: Oh, buddy. Buddy. Where do you learn manners like that?
2: You.
1: All right. Buddy has a party to go to later tonight. Johnny's very excited. He and his girlfriend have been going for 2 years. You're going to exchange gifts, right?
2: Yes.
1: Uh-huh. You're going to give her a car, right?
2: Yes.
1: What are you going to give her, buddy?
2: X-K-E.
1: Ooh, a Jaguar. Very nice. What's she going to give you, buddy?
2: V-E. All right.
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0: 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Cinnamon Gum! That's the best misheard lyric ever when he starts off saying should have been gone. Cinnamon Gum. Thank you for that, Goose. I will always appreciate that particular misheard lyric. All right, so I got to get out of here. That's what I got to do. Tomorrow is Friday and a hell of a show coming up tomorrow. Because I'll tell you, it's like hot enough for you day, and we're going to have more hot days coming up. So we're going to celebrate that, and there's some other things going on tomorrow, too. I don't want to give too much away, but there's big stuff a-brewing for Friday, all right? As far as today, you know, I was celebrating Larry Bud Melman a little bit earlier. If you remember, if you don't remember Larry Bud Melman or never knew who he was kind of David Letterman's dopey foil back in the early days of Late Night with David Letterman, right? So he would have been like 116 today. So I found the first and last time Larry Bud Melman ever did stand-up comedy. So here's just a little bit of that. Here's a little taste of that.
1: It's great to be back in New York City. I was born in New York City. I wanted to be near my mother. Thank you. My mother was very disappointed when I was born. She didn't want a boy. She wanted a divorce. Thank you. Which is understandable if you've met my father. My father is the idol of our family. He's been idling for the last 30 years. Thank you.
0: You're welcome. All right. So there's Larry Bud. And then I thought, God, I wish I had a Larry Bud. But then I thought, I do. I do have a Larry Bud. I call him Ivan, though. And he called a little bit earlier with a guitar player. And I think that Larry Bud Ivan was going to sing and the guitar player was going to play. But here's how it went.
2: Oh, jeepers. Well, he'll play a jingle. He's trying to tune it. We're using very... A Timu guitar, but this guy's brilliant.
0: A Timu guitar. What are you going to play me a jingle?
2: Yeah.
0: Okay.
2: He can play anything. He can play Led Zeppelin. We're going to do baby. He can do it all.
0: Every Zeppelin song is baby.
2: Here, quick. He's only got so much time.
3: All right. Here it is.
2: This is raw. On a Timu guitar.
0: A Timu.
2: Can you hear it?
0: Nope.
2: Baby. Don't try to sing, I'll sing.
0: All right, and then I cut it off and I said, all right, call me back when you figure out something. And I never heard back. But I think I'm calling him from now on Larry Bud Ivan, because that's who he is to me. He's my Larry Bud. realization. I love when things come to realization at any point in time, and I celebrate that. All right. So anyway, tomorrow, Friday, and we'll get back to it and the bright side and hit-and-run headlines and three things you didn't know you needed to hear and all kinds of other fun Friday things, he said generically. Don Johnson is coming in as I go out, and I will catch you back here tomorrow morning, bright and early, 5:30 to 10. Bombadita, everybody.
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1: We've unlocked the vaults and we're replaying Casey Kasem's American Top 40, the 70s. This week is from July 28, 1979. That's when Donna Summer was looking for some hot stuff. David Naughton was making it. ABBA asked, "Does your mother know?" And Blondie was gonna get you one way or another. 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
1: We've unlocked the vaults and we're replaying Casey Kasem's American Top 40, the 70s. This week is from July 28, 1979. That's when Donna Summer was looking for some hot stuff. David Naughton was making it. ABBA asked, "Does your mother know?" And Blondie was gonna get you one way or another. You'll hear those songs and all the top 40 hits from July 28, 1979, right here on American Top 40, the 70s.
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8: The TV9 First Alert Forecast. Partly cloudy with mid and upper 70s today. Tonight, more clouds will drop to the upper 50s. For Friday, partly cloudy upper 70s. Down to the upper 50s Friday night. Warmer weather returns with mid and upper 80s Saturday and low 90s Sunday and Monday with mixed sunshine. From the TV9 First Alert Weather Lab, I'm Justin Roberts on 105.7 KOKZ, Iowa's Classic Hits.

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Don't you worry, baby. From the Cedar Valley to the corridor. I guess you're just what I need. Just what I need. 105.7 KOKZ, Iowa's classic hits.

0: 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We'll kick off more of your favorites with Earth, Wind, and Fire. You hear from Fleetwood Mac, some Tina Turner coming up as well. And coming up, of course, Sunday afternoon is Retro Pop Reunion. 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
7: Casey Kasem has unlocked the American Top 40 vaults and is replaying original shows from the 80s. 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Air Supply was all out of love. Rocky Burnett was tired of towing the line. And Christopher Cross was sailing. You'll hear those songs, all the top 40 hits, and the long-distance dedications from July 26, 1980, right here on American Top 40, the 80s.
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1: KCRG TV9 First Alert Forecast for this afternoon. Partly cloudy, a high around 76. Mostly cloudy tonight, low 58. Winds on the south this afternoon between 5 to 15 miles per hour, becoming south-southeast tonight between 5 to 10. Partly to mostly cloudy tomorrow, a slim chance of a shower far south with a high of 76. I'm TV9 First Alert Storm Team meteorologist Corey Thompson on 105.7 KOKZ, Iowa's Classic Hits.

1057 KOKZ, Iowa's Classic Hits. It'll finally be Friday tomorrow with the Waters Wake Up Call. Mike back in, of course, playing more of Iowa's Classic Hits. He'll have the Bright Side, Hit and Run headlines, and three things you didn't know. 5:30 to 10, only on KOKZ.

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0: 1057 KOKZ, Iowa's Classic Hits. Please stick around for our class reunion lunch next. We've got the top three hits on this date from 1983. It includes a surprise hit from the movie soundtrack Flashdance. It includes a hit from The Police off their fifth and last album that goes number one. Three hits off that album, but this one goes number one. And the biggest international smash he wrote and produced, the hit that reached number two on this date in 1983, coming up from Eddie Grant on KOKZ.
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105.7 KOKZ, Iowa's classic hits. Class reunion ones, number three on this date in 83. It was a surprise hit, apparently, off the Flashdance soundtrack from Irene Cara. Here's Flashdance, What a Feeling.

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1: KCRG TV9 First Alert Forecast for this afternoon, partly cloudy, a high around 76. Mostly cloudy tonight, low 58. Winds on the south this afternoon between 5 to 15 miles per hour, becoming south-southeast tonight between 5 to 10. Partly to mostly cloudy tomorrow, a slim chance of a shower far south with a high of 76. I'm TV9 First Alert Storm Team meteorologist Corey Thompson on 105.7 KOKZ, Iowa's Classic Hits.

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0: 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Yeah.

1057 KOKZ, Iowa's classic hits from Queen. Brian Day from Queen just celebrated his 79th birthday, said he spent it with family, a nice quiet day. Here's Brian Adams, Heaven is on KOKZ.

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0: 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I've got Rockwell with Michael Jackson, some Wang Chung, and Blondie coming up as well on KOKZ.
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Iowa's classic hits from the Cedar Valley to the corridor. We appreciate you taking us with you wherever you go. Here's Free Fallin', Tom Petty on KOKZ.

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1: KCRG TV9 First Alert Forecast for this afternoon, partly cloudy, a high around 76. Mostly cloudy tonight, low 58. Winds on the south this afternoon between 5 to 15 miles per hour, becoming south-southeast tonight between 5 to 10. Partly to mostly cloudy tomorrow, a slim chance of a shower far south with a high of 76. I'm TV9 First Alert Storm Team meteorologist Corey Thompson on 105.7 KOKZ, Iowa's Classic Hits.

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0: 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I was classic hits. We'll kick off more of your favorites with Billy Idol next. Jeff Winfield's coming in as well. He will have the Forgotten 45 at 3:45 and the 5 o'clock Jaffrick Jam coming up on 105.7 KOKZ.
1: Hey, Max, you look absolutely dashing in that purple tie. Ready to harness the world?
2: You bet, Daisy. I'm ready as I'll ever be. And might I say, your purple tie really pops with your vest.
1: Thanks. 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
2: 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Anyone in our line of work should rock a cape.
1: You might be onto something, Max.
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0: 1057 KOKZ, Iowa's Classic Hits. Any way you want it. That's Journey. Jeff Winfield in on a throwback Thursday afternoon. I guess the Ragbri Riders caught a break with the weather we've had this week. They are camping at Independence, I believe, tonight before heading off to Dyersville and then Field of Dreams and dipping their bike tires in the Mississippi in Dubuque later in the week. We'll check your TV9 First Alert forecast up next.
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2: KCRG TV9 First Alert Forecast for this afternoon, partly cloudy, a high around 76. Mostly cloudy tonight, low 58. Winds on the south this afternoon between 5 to 15 miles per hour, becoming south-southeast tonight between 5 to 10. Partly to mostly cloudy tomorrow, a slim chance of a shower far south with a high of 76. I'm TV9 First Alert Storm Team meteorologist Corey Thompson on 105.7 KOKZ, Iowa's Classic Hits.

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In fact, Saturday morning, it's a four-hour show, 8 to noon. KC has the top tunes from July 28th of 79. And then on Sunday at 8, top 40 from July 26th, 1980. 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

0: 95.7 KOKZ, Iowa's classic hits from Thriller, Michael Jackson, and Billie Jean. Another long set of tunes coming up on this Throwback Thursday. It will lead us to our Forgotten 45 at 3:45. A song you can hear again Sunday morning, 8 to noon, on American Top 40 from July 26th of 1980. It's a Scottish singer who only had one American Top 40 hit. An interesting side note, his brother was a member of Supertramp from 1972 to 1988.
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0: 95.7 KOKZ, Iowa's Classic Hits, The Knack and My Sharona. I was mentioning the nice weather here this week for the Ragbri Riders, but it's also nice weather for the festivities at the Great Jones County Fair in Monticello. I can't tell you how many times we went to the Jones County Fair. You know, it's July. It's hot. It's sticky. So enjoy your time at the fair over the next couple of nights. It's going to be hot by the weekend. Details are coming up.
1: Casey Kasem has unlocked the American Top 40 vaults and is replaying original shows from the 80s. This week, Casey takes you back to July 26, 1980. That's when Lips Inc. took us to Funky Town. Air Supply was All Out of Love. Rocky Burnett was tired of towing the line. And Christopher Cross was sailing. You'll hear those songs, all the top 40 hits, and the long-distance dedications from July 26, 1980, right here on American Top 40, the 80s.
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2: KCRG TV9 First Alert Forecast for this afternoon, partly cloudy, a high around 76. Mostly cloudy tonight, low 58. Winds on the south this afternoon between 5 to 15 miles per hour, becoming south-southeast tonight between 5 to 10. Partly to mostly cloudy tomorrow, a slim chance of a shower far south with a high of 76. I'm TV9 First Alert Storm Team meteorologist Corey Thompson on 105.7 KOKZ, Iowa's Classic Hits.

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Our Forgotten 45 at 3:45 is from the summer of 1980, a one-hit wonder out of Scotland. And this young man will be at the Iowa State Fair. In fact, Waters has concert tickets to give away next week. It's Rod Stewart on KOKZ.

0: that come and go. Come around again on the Forgotten 45 at 45.
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Our Forgotten 45 at 3:45. Remember Take a Little Rhythm from Allie Thompson? The singer was on the charts this very week in 1980. In fact, you can hear the song again on American Top 40 of the 80s, Sunday morning, 8 to noon, from July 26th of 1980. He was out of Scotland, moved to London, England in the 70s, was signed to his first record deal, where he did record a couple of albums. The first was called Take a Little Rhythm, and while the album barely made the top 100 charts, the song became a big hit in the summer of that year, going to number 15 here in the U.S., and thus ends the top 40 hit discography of Allie Thompson. Musical family, though, I mentioned his brother Dougie, a member of Supertramp from 1972 to 1988. You can check out Allie Thompson, Take a Little Rhythm. There's a video performance up at 105.7 KOKZ.

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Beautiful Thursday afternoon. Folks, you know and love this hour. Bon Jovi, Queen, and how about Chicago? You're the inspirations on KOKZ.

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0: 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A check of your TV9 First Alert forecast is on the way as we get closer to the weekend. Nina Blackwood will be in Saturday night at 9 for Absolutely 80s. She has some news on Gloria Estefan and music from Tina Turner, Bruce Springsteen, and a Total Recall Top 5 from this week in 1986. 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
2: KCRG TV9 First Alert Forecast for this afternoon, partly cloudy, a high around 76. Mostly cloudy tonight, low 58. Winds on the south this afternoon between 5 to 15 miles per hour, becoming south-southeast tonight between 5 to 10. Partly to mostly cloudy tomorrow, a slim chance of a shower far south with a high of 76. I'm TV9 First Alert Storm Team meteorologist Corey Thompson on 105.7 KOKZ, Iowa's Classic Hits.

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His album So is on one of the many lists of great albums of all time, and from it is In Your Eyes on KOKZ.

0: 1057 KOKZ, Iowa's classic hits as gas prices inch up, up, up, up. Many of you may be running on empty. It's Jackson Brown as we head toward 5 in a full hour of upbeat tunes we call the 5 o'clock traffic jams. Huey Lewis in the news. Def Leppard, Hall & Oates, Prince and more in the next hour on KOKZ.
1: Hey, it's Waters from the Waters Wake Up Call. Let me ask you a question. Would you rather get your current events in the doom and gloom kind of a way on TV? Or every weekday at 6:50 and 9:15 here on the Waters Wake Up Call? New Jersey was hit by a tornado outbreak. The winds were so strong that people as far away as Pennsylvania reported finding pinky rings. Nobody knows how a tree suddenly appeared on a beach in Wales. Suddenly. If it's like all of the other times wood miraculously appeared, my guess is probably a little blue pill called Viagra. Australian researchers are creating a national sperm and egg bank for koalas. Sounds like they're really concerned about what's happening to those animals down under.
2: Just smile and give me a bit of my
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1057 KOKZ, Iowa's Classic Hits. Good afternoon, it's Jeff Winfield. 5 o'clock traffic jams are underway. No slow songs all hour long. 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

0: 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Another nice day with temps in the 70s, but fear not, summer lovers. It's going to be hot by the weekend. Details are coming up next.
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1: weather. 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Mostly cloudy tonight with a low near 59. Winds are out of the south-southeast at 5 to 10. Tomorrow, mostly cloudy, slight chance of a morning shower with a high near 76. Winds are out of the south at 10 to 20. Tomorrow night, partly cloudy with a low near 64. I'm TV9 First Alert Storm Team meteorologist A.J. Rickman on 105.7 KOKZ, Iowa's Classic Hits.

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0: 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We've got 60 minutes of nonstop tunes on the way. 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

95.7 KOKZ, Iowa's Classic Hits. This is nothing but a good time. I heard that Brett Michaels of Poison was sidelined with a kidney stone.

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1: The KCRG TV9 First Alert Forecast. Mostly cloudy tonight with a low near 59. Winds are out of the south-southeast at 5 to 10. Tomorrow, mostly cloudy, slight chance of a morning shower with a high near 76. Winds are out of the south at 10 to 20. Tomorrow night, partly cloudy with a low near 64. I'm TV9 First Alert Storm Team meteorologist A.J. Rickman on 105.7 KOKZ, Iowa's Classic Hits.

on KOKZ, Iowa's Classic Hits, with Classic American Top 40 shows this weekend. 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

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Mike Davis will keep you company. He's got 60 minutes of tunes. 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